but that changed. And I traveled around the world, think where you living at now. I heard you moved to Austin, got an apartment and settled down. And every once in a while, I start texting, write a paragraph, but then I delete the message. Think about you like a pastime. I could cry you a river, get you baptized. Or I wasn't ready to act right. Used to

girl's righteous. 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Got some zins on me, she can't get off me. Then she took some whiskey straight to the face. That's the time and the place that I knew it was fake.

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1: This Houston contact with a test. 1, 2, 3.
0: Not scraps, it's gonna be 3
1: days. 4, 3, 2, 1.
0: No, no, it's the two squad greeners.
1: Contact
0: white,
1: contact 100%,
0: either one to make it in.
1: Roger,
0: white,
1: regular.
0: Okay,
1: we can go full system,

night. I said, damn, I look good tonight. I said, damn, we look good tonight. Yeah, yeah. Left, right, left, right. Walk it out.